0: 98.2 and 104.3. The sound of summer.
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That's when I knew that your heart was scarring. 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

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That's when I knew that your heart was scarring. 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

0: 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And as soon as they relax, the tone drops. The lower your voice is, the better you sound.
1: So if I yawned a lot,
0: yes,
1: I might start sounding like Morgan Freeman.
0: No, but you would certainly get a deeper voice.